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1: so hot and so great.
0: So hot and so great. I'm not making that up. That's literally how he described Nicki Minaj.
1: So hot and so great.
0: Hey, Donald, what do you think of this new song, Like a Prayer?
1: So hot and so great.
0: You are so true, Mr. Trump. 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Also, something massive is coming to this radio station. I'm going to have all the details on the other side of this. 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
16: G'day there, it's Mike Humphrey with you. Queensland police have charged a 48-year-old man with domestic violence-related murder following the discovery of a body in bushland northeast of Toowoomba. The remains believed to be that of missing mother Jana Armstrong. The accused due to appear at the Toowoomba Magistrates Court tomorrow. If you or someone you know needs help, call 1-800-RESPECT. A Pacific region arms race at play, according to Labor MP Pat Conroy. The comments on ABC Insider's program this morning, citing last week's missile test conducted by China, the Minister for Pacific Island Affairs accusing Beijing of destabilising the region. Four Melbourne teens are set to face the Children's Court following a spat of armed robberies committed using a stolen getaway car yesterday afternoon. Groundhog Day in the Strait of Hormuz with fresh US and Iranian missile strikes seeing the shipping channel closed once more. And millions are sheltering in China's east coast after a typhoon the size of France made landfall near the city of Taizhou overnight.
22: Every load of laundry is a fresh start. 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
16: Geelong fans left sweating on news that superstar Jeremy Cameron could be out for up to 8 weeks with a suspected broken collarbone. The forward smashing into Giants Clayton Oliver in the Cats' 13-point loss to GWS yesterday. And it's coming home. According to English soccer fans, their team defeating Norway in extra time to progress to the World Cup semi-finals. A brace from midfielder Jude Bellingham sending Erling Haaland's Norway side packing with the final score 2-1. Argentina and Switzerland kicking off in Kansas now.
23: Humans are social creatures and we need connection to feel good. 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A quick chat can change more than you think.
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25: Today in Hobart, late showers with a top of 11 tonight, down to 6, and tomorrow, possible thunderstorm with a high of 12. 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
0: Sunday morning is on here on your number one hit music station. Hope you're having a good weekend. Hey, our next competition launches tomorrow. This thing's going to be massive. It's going to be bigger than the last one where we gave away your share of $100,000. How can it get any bigger than that, you ask? Well, all will be revealed tomorrow morning, 8:30. Make sure you're listening. It's going to make your chair spin. And speaking of winning, we've got $500 worth of free fuel to win this weekend. All the details coming up inside the next half an hour.
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0: The weekend is on here at your number one hit music station. Happy Sunday. That is Mr. Sabrina Carpenter House Tour. We are doing non-stop music right across the weekend. Oh, and we're also giving away free fuel.
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0: Always winning. 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
0: Oh, of course, a nice little holiday. 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Good luck, and do not go anywhere. The non-stop music continues. 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

0: 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Hey, we are doing non-stop music right across the day. That continues next with some Olivia Rodrigo, Drop Dead. Plus, have you heard about our next competition? It is like life-changing. You want to win something massive? Okay, do not move. 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
0: G'day there, it's Mike Humphrey with you.
1: A tragic end to the mystery of missing mum Jana Armstrong in Queensland. Police finding human remains in bushland northeast of Toowoomba, a 48-year-old man arrested and charged with one count of domestic violence-related murder. Detective Acting Inspector Brian Collins says it's rocked locals.
2: Look, this is a horrific crime, and people in the community would be horrified that a young lady, 30-year-old, with a 4-month-old child, has had a life taken. You know, rightfully so, the community would be horrified.
1: If you or someone you know needs help, call 1-800-RESPECT. The Western Australian State Opposition is calling for the government to lift a moratorium on uranium mining. And in other news, reviewing the Reserve Bank of Australia will be one of One Nation's top priorities. The party's Treasury spokesperson, Barnaby Joyce, has told Nine the RBA's operations and scope are in the party's crosshairs. And the Strait of Hormuz closed once more, with the US hitting fresh targets in Iran, Tehran firing a missile drone at a merchant ship.
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1: Final preparations at Marvel Stadium as the Bulldogs look to bounce back from last week's loss to Sydney with a win over West Coast. Dogs coach Luke Beveridge making 5 changes, with Riley West recalled alongside Jed Buslinger and Bailey Williams. The Eagles line up unchanged from last week's 25-point loss to Adelaide. And England are through to the World Cup semi-finals after beating Norway 2-1 in extra time in a thriller in Miami. A brace from Real Madrid star Jude Bellingham saw the Three Lions progress, where they'll face the winner of Lionel Messi's Argentina or Switzerland.
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25: Windy with showers for the rest of today in Hobart. Tonight down to 6, and tomorrow possible thunderstorm with a high of 11. 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
2: Why wouldn't you? Jess has so much savings. 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

0: If you thought the tunes were on point this afternoon, wait until you hear Like a Prayer, this on in the next 10 minutes as we continue the non-stop music. Also, if you missed the phone number that we dropped for you to text through to win some free fuel, we will drop that number again inside the next half an hour. Yes, we're giving away $500 of free fuel today. If you want to win it, do not go anywhere.
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12: G'day there, it's Mike Humphrey with you. Labor MP Pat Conroy has continued calls for Australia to enter into a Pacific Security Pact. It comes after China tested a missile capable of carrying a nuclear warhead last week. The Minister for the Pacific says times are troubling.
13: What we're seeing in the region is the biggest arms race, the biggest build-up of military since 1945, and concerningly, that is occurring without any transparency or strategic reassurance.
12: Charges have been laid following the discovery of remains believed to be that of missing Queensland mum Jana Armstrong. A 43-year-old Toowoomba man set to face court over the murder tomorrow. A man who entered and filmed the hideout of cop killer Desi Freeman has been charged with trespass. The 43-year-old claims he accessed the site to recover a drone before posting videos of the scene online back in April. Overseas, and millions are sheltering in China as Typhoon Barbie makes landfall near the city of Taizhou, and deja vu in the Strait of Hormuz, with Tehran declaring the shipping channel shut amid further strikes from the US.
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12: Gold Coast season is slipping faster than a bar of soap. The Suns have crashed to a seventh straight loss overnight, going down to Adelaide by 79 points in the City of Churches. And coach Damien Hardwick has sensationally waved the white flag on the rest of their season.
14: This year's, you know, effectively gone. The way we're playing, we don't deserve to make it. What we've got to do is forge our way forward about what we want ourselves to look like for next year, you know, from my point of view. So the challenge is firmly set there for the playing group, you know, who we want to be.
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17: Windy with showers for the rest of today in Hobart. Tonight down to 6, and tomorrow possible thunderstorm with a high of 11. 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
0: 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You thought the 100K payday was big. You've seen nothing. All will be revealed tomorrow at 8:30. Until then, let's get into some non-stop music. The ads are off. The tunes are on. Mr. Teddy Swims, please.
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15: G'day there, it's Mike Humphrey with you. Labor MP Pat Conroy has continued calls for Australia to enter into a Pacific security pact. It comes after China tested a missile capable of carrying a nuclear warhead last week. The Minister for the Pacific says times are troubling.
16: What we're seeing in the region is the biggest arms race, the biggest build-up of military since 1945, and concerningly, that is occurring without any transparency.
15: A man who entered and filmed the hideout of cop killer Desi Freeman has been charged with trespass. The 43-year-old claims he accessed the site to recover a drone before posting videos of the scene online back in April. One Nation leader Pauline Hanson has called for her political opponents to be round up and sent offshore.
17: How about we just round them all up and give them an island or somewhere and say, you go and do what you want to do over there, leave us alone.
15: Hanson making the tongue-in-cheek comments during an interview with former British Prime Minister Liz Truss, and deja vu in the Strait of Hormuz with Tehran declaring the shipping channel shut amid further missile strikes from the US.
13: Did you know that diabetes is Australia's fastest growing chronic condition? Over 300 Australians are diagnosed with the condition every day. Search Diabetes Australia to find out more.
15: A late change for the D's ahead of their clash against the Tigers at the MCG this afternoon. Utility Harrison Petty withdrawing with a hamstring complaint. Veteran forward Jake Melksham set to lace up the boots in his place. Melbourne with a chance to climb back into top four contention following last week's win over Hawthorn. And the World Cup semi-finals are locked in with England and Argentina defeating Norway and Switzerland in their respective games this morning. France set to face 2010 champions in Spain in the draw's other semi-final.
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18: Windy with showers for the rest of today in Hobart. Tonight, down to 6, and tomorrow, possible thunderstorm with a high of 11. 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
0: Okay, so are they a bit of a fuel guzzler? 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
5: Yeah, I'm on the road at the moment. We've spent a bit of fuel this weekend.
0: Oh, really?
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0: Been driving all around, everywhere.
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0: 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And do not go anywhere. The non-stop music continues next. Brand new Olivia Rodrigo. God, I can't even talk. Brand new Olivia Rodrigo dropped dead on the other side of this.
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0: is Mr. Harry Styles, Dance No More, this afternoon on your number one hit music station. Do Not Go Anywhere, some Taylor Swift on the air next as we continue the non-stop music. And we're going to talk about the competition that kicks off tomorrow. This is like, we're calling it the most life-changing competition ever. This is going to change your life. What is it?
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18: 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It all starts, make sure you are listening, tomorrow morning from 8:30. Let's get into some non-stop music right now. The ads are off, the tunes are on. 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

0: afternoon on your number one hit music station. Have a listen to what we are kicking an R&B 3 off with next. Gwen Stefani, Sweet Escape. When is the last time you heard this? Three R&B tracks, back to back to back. 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I'll say that slowly one more time. 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

0: Right across the night, the Like a Prayer song that we are obsessed with at the moment, that is coming up in minutes. 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If you missed it, do not go anywhere. I'll drop it again inside the next half an hour right here.
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22: Hey there, Stephen Joyce with you. A tragic end to the mystery of missing mum Yana Armstrong in Queensland. Police finding human remains in bushland northeast of Toowoomba. A 48-year-old man has also been arrested and charged with one count of DV-related murder. Detective Acting Inspector Brian Collins says it's rocked locals.
23: Look, this is a horrific crime, and people in the community will be horrified that a young lady, 30-year-old, with a 4-month-old child has had a life taken.
22: If you or someone you know needs help, call 1-800-RESPECT. Labor MP Pat Conroy has continued calls for Australia to enter into a Pacific Security Pact. It comes after China tested a missile capable of carrying a nuclear warhead last week. The Minister for the Pacific says times are troubling.
4: What we're seeing in the region is the biggest arms race, the biggest build-up of military since 1945, and concerningly, that is occurring without any transparency or strategic reassurance.
22: And the Strait of Hormuz has closed once more, with the US hitting fresh targets in Iran.
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22: A massive sigh of relief for the Western Bulldogs. They've pulled away just to beat West Coast at Marvel Stadium this arvo. An arm wrestle from the outset, the Eagles came to play but ran out of gas, falling short by 16 points. Dogs forward Aaron Norden booted 5 goals, telling Fox Sports they understood what was coming.
6: Yeah, I mean, like, they're super competitive. Their pressure's, like, really reliable in that state. So we knew we had to sort of play for 4 quarters. It wasn't going to be easy.
22: And after a tough couple of months, there's finally some good news for the Suns. Young forward Jed Walter looks set to stay on the Gold Coast.
7: Humans are social creatures and we need connection to feel good. Make sure to check in on your mates. A quick chat can change more than you think.
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9: Windy with showers for the rest of today in Hobart. Tonight down to 6, and tomorrow possible thunderstorm with a high of 11. 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

0: All right, I have no idea, so let me ask chat. Why is Justin Bieber singing about chickens in his song Speed Demon? Okay, apparently chickens is slang, not a literal reference to birds. It's him dismissing his critics, doubters, and people constantly watching and talking about him. There you go. 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
11: My mate said to me, "Hey, not Todd, that Dowling McCarthy website is a nightmare." And I said, "Well, what makes you say that, my troubled friend?" 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And he said, "Well, how do I know it's the lowest?" 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Fairer deals on tyres and wheels."
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1: The Heartbreak Choir is a heartwarming new Australian play coming to the Playhouse Theatre this July. 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It's on Wednesday to Saturday, 15th to the 25th of July at 7:30 p.m.

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10: Hame, I've mentioned this to you and Jack. We're still going through wedding planning. They love scheduling a meeting, don't they? Even if it's just to go across what you've already decided.
11: I don't generally like being involved in anything that requires more than two meetings.
10: No.
11: And I remember, you know, this was a long time ago now, but yeah, getting married when they're like, okay, we'll pick this up at the next meeting. I distinctly remember feeling that you should knock everything off in one.
10: One. That's what I was hoping for.
11: You've done 20.
10: We've done lots.
11: You do it. You have a weekly.
10: It's to bi-weekly every 2 weeks.
11: Yeah.
10: And so,
11: how could there be anything left to organise?
10: That's what I think, mate. But one thing we haven't decided on is the song in which Beck will walk down the aisle to.
11: Right.
10: And the wedding planner said to both of us in the last meeting, look, here's your homework. We always get that. Here's your homework. You're like, gosh, can't we do the work in class and in a free time when we leave?
11: What are these meetings for?
10: Exactly. She goes, here's your homework. I want you guys to close your eyes. I want you to imagine that the celebrant has hushed everybody because the bride's about to come down.
11: Mm-hmm.
10: Imagine that moment and then just press play on Spotify to different type of songs.
11: I can't. My eyes are closed.
10: Open it slightly for a quick.
11: Quickly open one eye so I can see the screen.
10: And then, you're in, then you may feel the one that's right for you. So that's what's been happening around our house. Mm.

0: interesting. It's not a no.
1: Did I capture it all?
0: Yeah. So it's from her perspective. Is she meant to mime along? Like, what are you?
2: Or
0: yeah,
2: would she record it earlier?
1: She can be the vocalist if she wants to.
2: If not, who will be the vocalist?
1: Well, I mean, I've already made that.
2: I don't know if you singing a love song to Andy as Beck is what she would want in that moment.
0: There's a chance that the chipping's now looking like a good option for Beck.
2: Chipping's like one of the best ideas we've had for the wedding. But I think I do know that song, mostly from The Simpsons, when Homer sings about Marge, you know.
1: Came and you bought me a turkey. But you did know it.
2: I did know it. I knew it as a Homer Simpson song, but I assume they got it from Barry Manilow.
1: They did.
0: I think it's what you submitted, Ham. What's the name of that song? The Hot
2: Stepper.
1: I can't believe that.
2: Well, Jack, believe it, mate, because I think you're the bottom two rungs. You can choose which song goes on which rung, but you're the bottom two.
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12: Of all the things that people submit things for, Ando, it's probably a better way to say that, but guess what rolls in the most, we reckon? Extreme empaths.
13: Yeah.
12: They just fly in. The world is full of people who, and I think it's worth celebrating, have a lot of empathy for things that aren't human and couldn't possibly feel. And that's a beautiful thing. We need more empathy in the world.
13: Yeah.
12: So let's do it. The opener for Extreme Empaths, of course, is all the songs in the world, so no songs feel left out.
13: Lovely.
12: More symbols in all the songs in the world than you'd think, isn't there?
13: I'll kick us off. It's from Jamie. Extreme Empath Submission. Often it is people writing it about their partners.
12: Yeah.
13: They notice it about their partners. And Jamie's one of those. When using the microwave, my partner likes to put items as close to the edge of the glass plate as possible, so the meal enjoys their trip around like a carousel ride rather than just stuck in the middle getting dizzy, spinning.
12: Twirling like a ballerina. I do that too, but not because I want the porridge to have a great time, but my brain thinks that if it goes around the outside, it soaks up more of a variety of the waves.
13: The waves.
12: And if it's in the middle, it's just getting the one, like it won't be as evenly heated. I don't know if there's any truth to that.
13: Right in
12: I don't even know the direction the waves go in.

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0: again, you're going to hear your voice just slowly get quieter and quieter. We call that a fade out.
1: Well, I realize I shared another one. I wasn't going to bring it to you. I just shared it on my personal social media. But it just brought up something that I thought you might get a kick out of.
0: Ooh.
1: What I shared this week
0: was,
1: I'm convinced a tell them theory would make the world a better place.
0: Tell them.
1: We've all heard of let them.
0: Oh, too many thems.
1: Mel Robbins. This one from Grow with Colby.
0: Stephen Bartlett.
1: I don't know who Colby is. I just saw it. I thought it was sweet and I shared it.
0: Yeah, okay.
1: Think the waiter was friendly? Tell them.
0: Oh, tell them.
1: Your friend looks good today? Tell them.
0: Yeah.
1: Someone's work inspired you? Tell them. The world is loud with criticism and quiet with appreciation. Be the exception. It could make someone's day.
0: Well, the tell them theory basically says that if you don't like someone's pants, tell them.
1: No.
0: If their hair looks shit today, tell them.
1: We're spreading positivity, Rowan. But I shared that.
0: Yeah.
1: And my husband reacted to it and just brought back a time where he went, yeah, remember when you took that a little too far? So I used to do a thing where, I guess it was kind of an extension of the tell them theory. If someone would come up to me and say, oh, my God, Jess, I love that top, I would say, do you want it?
0: Oh.
1: And, yes, it was something I was actually wearing, like a top or a pant or a skirt.
0: Do you want it?
1: I couldn't take it off then and there, but I would post or work out a time to meet them. I just got in my head about wanting to spread a little joy.
0: Yeah, okay, yeah.
1: And I caught it off him. He had mates who used to do this. Granted, they represented a brand, so it was a little bit of a guerrilla marketing
0: I was just about to bring it up. We had to convince your brother once to go up to him because he said to us, who's that bloke? He's got a nice jacket.
1: Yeah. And go up and ask him.
0: Ask him, he'll give it to you.
1: Because it's a Zane robe. It's an Australian label.
0: It's Barnacles.
1: Barnacles, thank you. Barnacles. It was sort of part of the ethos of Barnacles. If someone compliments you,
0: give it to him.
1: Give the shirt off your back. So I was trying to do that a little bit. But it got to a head because I was emceeing an event. And obviously when I emcee, I try and look a little schmick.
0: Yeah.
1: And I had a woman come up and say, I like your earrings.
0: No.
1: And I took them out of my ears and I gave them to her.
0: How much were they?
1: They weren't cheap.
0: How much were they?
1: Well, I don't...
0: Give me a range.
1: I don't know because they were a gift from Angus. So I gave away. She was so sweet, Rowan. She was the mother of a bride. Like her daughter was getting married.
0: There's heaps of mothers of brides around.
1: But she said, oh my gosh, my daughter's getting married and those earrings would be perfect. I said, oh, they're a couple of years old now. You're not going to get them at the shop. So you know what? And I took them out of my ears. And
0: wait, so she accepted them from you?
1: Yeah.
0: Asshole. That's actually...
1: No. I was so... But I came home and told Angus and he was...
0: You reckon 300 bucks?
1: You know my husband.
0: Oh, so 700 bucks.
1: Quite generous man.
2: Gary and Tommy.
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4: 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What's the surprise? Oh, a kilometre walk. Thanks so
3: and then
4: much.
3: Not being able to find the car.
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3: And then you're having a fight first moment you get off the plane.
4: 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Like, so good to see you.
3: Oh, but it's 5:15 in the morning.
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23: Good morning, I'm Andrew Schell. A 76-year-old man remains in hospital after an alleged burglary, assault and arson attack at a Coles Bay Road property yesterday. Police say the man was assaulted in his home before 9 firearms were stolen from a safe and the property was deliberately set on fire, destroying the home. Investigators have since located a stolen Toyota Hilux linked to the incident and are appealing for information about the offenders. A debate is continuing over proposed changes to Tasmania's Integrity Commission powers. Chief Commissioner Robert Hay is now back to removing the right of public officers, including MPs, to refuse to answer questions on the grounds of self-incrimination during misconduct investigations. And the local government office has warned Hobart councillors to clean up their act after a 5.5-hour meeting a couple of weeks ago. Over to sport, and in case you missed it, the Devils women are celebrating a 24-point win over Geelong in the VFLW. That's after a standout first game from recruit Georgia Clark. The former Collingwood forward managed to kick 2 goals in that decisive third quarter.
24: HIT National News.
25: Good morning, I'm Michaela Savage. Pauline Hanson's popularity looks to be slipping. In the latest Resolve poll, support for the One Nation leader as preferred Prime Minister has dropped by 8 points to 25%, while primary support for her party has dipped by 3 points to 26%, the first fall in 4 months. Smart traveller warnings for Bahrain, Kuwait and Qatar have been reissued. It comes after Iran and the United States traded fresh attacks. Iran claims to have closed the Strait of Hormuz, but the US says it's open with traffic flowing. You soon won't have to dig around for a pen to fill out that paper customs form when landing in Australia from overseas. Digital passenger cards are going to be rolled out at all the country's international airports following a trial on some Qantas flights. And Yannick Sinner has taken out Wimbledon this morning, holding off Alexander Zverev to defend his men's singles title.
1: Every load of laundry is a fresh start. 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
25: Lions have secured a top 4 spot after their massive win over Essendon. Brisbane downing the struggling Bombers by 90 points. Coach Chris Fagan pleased with the result, but already looking ahead to their next clash.
26: But up until three-quarter time, it was pretty good, so I'll take that. And we'll move on pretty quickly to West Coast, like we're on the plane on Thursday, aren't we, Dan, to Perth. So, and they put in a really good performance against the Dogs.
25: Essendon interim coach Dean Solomon asking fans to stick strong with the club and be patient.
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23: Showers with a top of 13 degrees in store for Hobart today, and we've got a coastal hazard warning for abnormally high tides in place through the southeast. As for tomorrow, showers in just 10. And listener knows what Aussie ears want to hear. 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
32: Hobart's hit 100.9. Anything could happen.
33: Most of it probably will.
32: Jess?
13: Yeah.
32: Yeah.

0: 8:06. Ladies, if you're divorced, we've got a new place for your ring.
1: That's right, and it's not Marketplace.
0: No.
1: It's not Cashies.
0: No way. Got a great place for it. Don't know if I agree with it, but we'll get there.
1: You respect it, though.
0: Mm, I actually don't even know if I respect it.
1: Ooh.
0: Now I'm thinking about it in my head.
1: Okay.
0: Talk about that next.
1: Okay.
0: But there is big news out of the UK. They have their first hospital for houseplants. A houseplant hospital, Rowan? Yeah. In Scotland, in Edinburgh.
1: Can you do a good Scottish accent?
0: No, I can't. Scotland? Nah, I can't.
1: Oh, didn't feel
0: Scotland.
1: Too bad.
0: Scotland.
1: Braveheart.
0: God, I need to watch that again.
1: I'm so good at accents.
0: You got a good one?
1: Yep.
0: Do it. Do it right now.
1: They may take our freedom.
0: There you go.
1: But they what is it? They can take our lives. But they can never take our freedom. Oh, my God, I didn't realize Mel Gibson was in the room.
0: Every accent you do has the same at the end. Every accent.
1: I think my default accent is pirate.
0: Oh, my God, you put a little bit of pirate on the end of every accent you do.
1: Scott, you know, my answer sheet at results didn't come back as pirate, but it's deep in there.
0: It's deep in there. Dar, laddie.
1: Nice. That was a bit of groundskeeper Willie from you.
0: Yeah. I've been watching the Burt Peanut play Assassin's Creed. It's a pirate game. Anyway. Guys, some plants are put on drips and some of them may go into quarantine, but they all get the same loving from Rosanna Costello. She is the founder of Hilda Houseplant Hospital.
1: Put on drips? What do you mean? She waters the plants?
0: Yes, but excuse me. Put some respect on Rosanna. She waters them in a drip. Because sometimes we all get a little bit dehydrated. We need some water. We get IV'd. Dripped up.
1: Yeah, but a plant doesn't need an IV. Doesn't it just need a sprinkle of a hose? Maybe on the shower setting? Possibly
0: honestly,
1: the soak, depending how dehydrated.
0: It may not be working. She will quarantine the plant if there is bugs they cannot figure out. This is my problem with it, though. If you take your plant in, originally I thought it was a bit silly. Cause I was like, oh, mate, just get another
1: your
0: plant.
1: Your Monstera, maybe.
0: Say you spent $300 on this plant.
1: Mm-hmm.
0: Maybe you can see if you can try and save it a bit. Mm-hmm. But if you've spent so much money on a plant and you've put it in a shitty place in your house and there's bugs everywhere, then you take it to the hospital, get it quarantined.
1: Pristine conditions.
0: Then you go back and it gets bugs again. Have you wasted?
1: Maybe is part of the hospital education.
0: I'm sure they do a bit of education, but it's like...
1: Because realistically, I mean, I haven't spent too long in the hospital. Maybe when I had my baby, I've had wisdom teeth out. But once you've come out of whatever operation or treatment, there's usually a pamphlet.
0: Yeah.
1: There's usually a how not to end up back here.
0: Yeah, but my mate...
1: Not so much with the baby one.
0: Yeah, but my mate's old man was a mad smoker. Then he had a stroke and they said, hey, man, stop smoking. And he stopped smoking and then, 6 months later, started smoking again. So just because there's education doesn't mean they do it.
1: Yeah, well, that's fair. But then that's on you. If you then got to see Rosanna again and pay more money, is she expensive? I don't know what the healthcare system is like in the UK for humans.
0: Sliding scale, depending on the size of the plant.
1: Oh, if I'm bringing in my oak, I don't know how I did that, but if I'm bringing in my oak.
0: Roots and all.
1: I've got it out of the ground, my 600-year-old oak tree. If Rosanna treats it, I imagine that's more expensive than her bringing my, basil plant back to life.
0: Yeah. Yeah, she quarantines the plant and pests are involved and then will repot and trim them according to the client's needs and living space, giving the plant a final clean before contacting the owner to let them know if a surgery has been success.
1: So, sometimes the doctor has to come out and say, oh, Mr. Edwards, I'm sorry, it's bad news. Does she have to deliver that sort of news?
0: Yeah,
1: there's nothing I could do to save your orchid.
0: Yeah, you're buggered.
1: You're buggered.
0: You're absolutely cooked.
1: And here's your bill. Thank you so much.
0: Chat, we're cooked. That's what they say. We're chopped, unk.
1: Is that a Scott thing?
0: No, it's like a Gen Z thing.
1: Oh.
0: Producer Babs would know. She'd know all about it. Anyway, just guys, water your plant, put it in the sun.
1: That's it. Fewer bugs.
0: How are people making money doing this? What are we doing?
1: What are we doing?
0: Surely
1: we need more side hustles, Rod.
0: I saw you starting a podcast. Maybe we need to start a thing.
1: Let's do it. Wake up,
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0: but
1: you know, I thought the divorce ring on the middle finger was crazy. That's insane.
2: That's made this story.
1: Who made that? DJ
2: so
1: Gonski.
2: Much crazier.
0: I think that's a Gonski special.
2: People are now just taking the ring off their ring finger, Rowan, popping it on the middle finger as a big F you.
1: Guys,
2: as a
1: it.
2: Big stuff you. But people still, look at my, I love my engagement ring.
1: Yeah.
2: I don't.
1: You'd feel, right. you'd feel different. You'd feel different about it if you didn't love your husband
2: anymore.
1: Well,
2: you're absolutely right. A lot of other women are saying, oh, I do this, but what I did was take the stones out and got it reset. So you've still got the fancy pants diamond, but it's in a new band, or maybe you've added a little sapphire or another little gem.
1: It feels a bit like spitey, like, oh, stuff him. Like.
2: But that's the best part of the divorce, oh, the spite.
1: Just move on.
2: Oh, well, that's wise.
1: Get over
2: I don't want to be wise. I want to be spiteful.
1: Well, that's
2: and
1: what
2: I still want killer
1: Let's
2: jewelry.
1: Say we were out and you're looking for someone. Are you wearing the divorce ring as you're looking for someone? Because if I saw someone with a old engagement on a middle finger because stuff the ex, I'd be like, oh, you've got some shit to work out.
2: Yeah, but all part of you go, I'm going to get that ring off your finger. Good loving.
1: I would run the other way so fast. Ugh.
2: All right, well, proceed with caution. It's what someone called it. It's my USA ring, my Declaration of Independence.
1: See, tragic. Hate it.
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8: Take a look around town. We've got a great run-in on the southern outlet in from Kingston. No problems on the Huon Highway in from Sandfly. Lyle Highway just a little bit slow passing Sorrel Creek, and then a fine run into the city. Over on the Brooker Highway, we're seeing some traffic build just through Latana heading southbound, and the Tasman Highway is moving fine in both directions. Nominations are now open for the 2027 Australian of the Year Awards. Who inspires you? Nominate now at australianoftheyear.org.au, and that's the latest traffic on Hobart's Hit 100.9.
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6: Good morning, I'm Andrew Schell. A car that rolled into the Derwent River yesterday is now sunk near Kangaroo Bay on Hobart's eastern shore. The unoccupied Range Rover reportedly drifted towards the Bellarive Yacht Club before disappearing beneath the water, narrowly avoiding nearby moored boats. It comes amid warnings over abnormally high tides around the southeast. Police are searching for at least two men following a serious incident at a Coles Bay Road property yesterday morning. A 76-year-old man suffered what are believed to be non-life-threatening injuries during an assault, while nine firearms were also allegedly stolen and the house was destroyed by fire. A vehicle seemingly stolen from the property has since been recovered. And Tasmania has topped the nation for charitable giving, with Red Cross data showing $531 as the average local donation. Over to sport now, and Lauderdale lead the SFL Premier League men's ladder after round 12, having claimed a 10-point win over Kingborough on Saturday. Clarence, meantime, won over Glenorchy with a similar margin, while North Hobart were just too good for Brighton.
7: Hit national news.
8: Morning, I'm Michaela Savage. For the first time in 4 months, support for One Nation has dropped, falling 3 points in the latest Resolve poll to 26%, while support for the coalition increased by the same amount to 23%. Labor steady on 28. Anthony Albanese is preferred Prime Minister on 33%. Pauline Hanson dropping 8 points to 25%, still above Angus Taylor, who increased to 21. The digital version of those paper incoming passenger cards that travellers arriving in Australia have to fill out is going to be expanded nationwide. It follows a trial on some Qantas flights. There'll be a state memorial service at the Sydney Opera House today for leading melanoma pathologist Richard Scollier. The former Australian of the Year passed away last month, aged 59, after a three-year battle with brain cancer. And victory at Wimbledon for Jannik Sinner, defeating Alexander Zverev in this morning's men's final.
9: Did you know that diabetes is Australia's fastest growing chronic condition? Over 300 Australians are diagnosed with the condition every day. Search Diabetes Australia to find out more.
8: The Bombers have been thumped by Brisbane by 90 points. Essendon had kicked just one goal heading into the final quarter before slotting seven more. Interim coach Dean Solomon with this message for fans.
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8: The win moves the Lions back into the top four.
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6: Showers with a top of 13 degrees in store for Hobart today, and we've got a coastal hazard warning for abnormally high tides in place through the southeast. As for tomorrow, showers in just 10. And listener knows what Aussie ears want to hear. 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
12: Jess and Rowan.
13: We have a little update next on Jess's green onyx mirror.
14: Someone's just helped me see some perspective on the mirror, Rowan.
13: Oh, right.
14: It wasn't you.
13: Okay.
14: Saying it was actually a decent price for a mirror.
13: Yeah, I thought it was good. I thought it was good.
14: I still think it's pretty ridiculous. It was coming from me.
13: That's crazy.
14: But before we get to that, Row, someone text us. You know, we were just talking about divorce rings. People are now wearing their engagement ring or wedding band on the middle finger.
13: Is this a personal text?
14: Or yeah.
13: On our text line?
14: Sorry, on our text line, my friend. 0488 881 0069. They've not left their name. Perhaps they'd like to remain anonymous.
13: Yeah.
14: But I assume it's a woman. She said, I helped pick my engagement, wedding and eternity rings. We got divorced, stayed in the drawer for a while. And then for my 40th birthday, I thought, nah, I'm going to make an F off ring. Took the diamonds out and crafted a whole new ring. Never thought about it, but I actually do wear it on my middle finger. So she was doing it almost subconsciously, sized it for her root finger.
13: Nice.
14: I love it.
13: Well, if she likes it, cool.
14: Absolutely.
13: I think so. I'll take the cash.
14: Better than it sitting in a drawer.
13: Depends how much it was.
14: Yeah.
13: Lots of mates that spent so much money on wedding, on engagement rings.
14: You know that whole thing you should spend 3 months of your salary? I think that's out the window.
13: That's gone.
14: How much would you spend on an engagement ring for your Lady Lucy?
13: God. You know what? Whatever I would spend, it wouldn't be enough.
14: Oh.
13: You know what I'm saying? God, he's good.
14: Cute.
13: Mirror next.

0: 6:38, Jess and Rowan, good morning.
1: I just needed some perspective, Rowan. Sometimes that's all you need.
0: Whenever
1: you're having strong emotions, if you can, just take a beat. Go to different people in your life and ask for their opinion, their hot take.
0: You? Strong emotions? What do you mean?
1: What are you talking about? Pot kettle black.
0: Oh, excuse me.
1: Last week I shared with you a purchase my husband made, which I was not thrilled with.
0: It's wicked, though.
1: He sent me a mirror that he thought would be nice for my walk-in robe that we've designed in our house that we're renovating.
0: Lovely.
1: I responded and said, that is a glorious mirror.
0: Yeah.
1: I clicked into it all of 30 seconds later, saw the price and went, I don't need a $1,200 mirror. That's ridiculous.
0: Yep.
1: Went back into the text messages with my husband. It's still now 60 seconds later.
0: Yeah.
1: Actually, hold fire. I can find something a bit more economic.
0: Sure.
1: Don't need that. And he went, I've already bought it. I said, dude, it's been 60 seconds. How'd you buy it so fast? You must have had it in cash.
0: I don't want to hear any nonsense about him not having any money. He's got plenty of money.
1: Spent it all on
0: mirrors.
1: Green onyx mirror.
0: Just because he's at the gym more, wants to take his shirt off in front of mirrors, look at himself.
1: This is the thing, Ron. It's for my walk-in. It's not his. It's just my space.
0: Nah, that pervert will go in there and take his shirt off and stare at himself. I get it.
1: You just call him. You saw his body at Hyrox. I'd be staring too.
0: That's what I'm saying, baby.
1: Dude.
0: That's what I'm saying. Stare at himself.
1: See, now this is this perspective, firstly.
0: Is he going to get any sort of down light? Is there any sort of down light
1: in the... he's installed two down lights. He's designed for the electrician to install two down lights and a pendant.
0: Yeah,
1: so there's quite nice lighting in there.
0: Wow. Now we know what's going on.
1: Okay, firstly, that's wonderful perspective.
0: Okay, Nick, continue.
1: But the other part of it was I caught up with my mate Tyron over the weekend and I was telling him about the green onyx mirror because he was asking about the reno. He goes, show me the green onyx mirror. And I thought because he wants to see how grand this thing is for that expense. He goes, that's genuine green onyx, Jess. I said, so, what do you mean? Isn't that just like the colour or like the material used? He goes, no. And I wrote down verbatim what Tyron told me about green onyx.
0: What makes Tyron the expert on green onyx?
1: I don't know. I didn't ask for his freaking credentials, bro, but he was very passionate and he did this all off the top of his head. Green onyx will increase your emotional balance. It will boost your confidence. And it will stimulate creativity because, Rowan, green onyx is connected to the heart chakra, according to my friend Tyron.
0: Oh, I didn't know we were going to get some crystal gear.
1: You just stand in front of that green onyx mirror and it will give you healing. Now, I don't know what that means, but I like the sound of it.
0: He's just lying. Like, he lies.
1: He's
0: lying to you.
1: He's not lying. He's
0: a thespian. He lies.
1: No. Nah. He is a thespian, onyx, but he's not lying. Type in green onyx healing.
0: Healing.
1: I didn't fact check him. I really like that.
0: Emotional healing, stress relief, inner
1: strength. Link to the heart chakra. He knew that. Isn't that amazing?
0: All that chakra stuff made up. Nah, that's all made up. Place it in your space. Meditate with it. Wear it as jewelry.
1: I can't wear the mirror as jewelry, but I can stand in front of it exactly like Tyron said.
0: So
1: he was right.
0: If green onyx is around the mirror, which is said to be a portal, mirrors are portals.
1: Who's saying a mirror is a portal?
0: Everyone. Listen, if we could talk about chakras, we could talk about portals.
1: Copy that.
0: So you're going to stare at yourself within a... Feels a bit self-centered, to be honest.
1: Have we met?
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15: Good morning, I'm Andrew Schell. A stolen vehicle linked to a serious alleged burglary and assault at a Coles Bay Road property has been found partially submerged near the Apsley River Bridge. Police say a 76-year-old man was assaulted at his home, 9 firearms were stolen, and the property was later destroyed by fire yesterday morning. The man remains in hospital as detectives continue searching for those responsible. The state's local government watchdog has expressed concern about conduct within Hobart City Council. The local government office says a review of a June council meeting revealed personal attacks and behaviour that undermined respectful debate. They're urging councillors to resolve disputes through proper processes. And Stadiums Tasmania boss James Avery is leaving the state-owned organisation to become chief executive of GWS Giants. Mr Avery will remain in his Tassie role until October before replacing long-serving Giants chief executive David Matthews. Briefly in sport, and just in case you missed it, a successful weekend for the Devils in the VFL and VFLW, downing the Suns and the Cats, respectively.
0: Hit National News.
13: Hey, I'm Michaela Savage. Amid reports, a group of Australian men suspected of fighting for ISIS could soon be freed from prison in Iraq. The Home Affairs Minister has reiterated he won't lift a finger to help them come home.
16: My view is anybody at all, who decided to get on a plane to be part of ISIS. My view is anything we can do to restrict your return, if I get that legal option, I take it.
13: It's Tony Burke on 7 there. Support for Pauline Hanson as preferred Prime Minister has taken a dive, falling 8 points to 25% from June to July. Primary support for One Nation also dropping by 3 points to 26%. Briefly, the digital version of those incoming passenger cards that overseas travellers arriving in Australia are required to fill in will be rolled out across the country after a successful trial. And 62% of renters are worried about their rent going up because of interest rate rises. A Finder survey showing 31% said their rent's already increased in the past 6 months.
10: Clean clothes, a warm shower, a conversation. 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
13: Brisbane's back in the top four after thrashing the Bombers by 90 points at the Gabba. Lion Dane Zorko says his body held up well in his return from 7 weeks on the sidelines with a quad injury. He's told us it's a relief.
17: Tonight I just wanted to come back in and give the boys around me a little bit of confidence and help out where I could. 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
15: Showers with a top of 13 degrees in store for Hobart today, and we've got a coastal hazard warning for abnormally high tides in place through the southeast. As for tomorrow, showers in just 10. 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
23: And playing for $10,000 at 7 o'clock is Andrea. Hello to you.
24: Hey, good, Rowan. How's yourself?
23: Good, better girl.
1: How lovely to talk to you, my darling. We have $10,000 to give you. What would you like to spend the money on?
24: Oh, look, I don't think I can make a decision. Maybe a holiday with my girls. My dogs too.
23: Dogs as well.
1: Perfect.
23: Have Amber Heard, Johnny Depp situation. Get them off the plane.
1: What are your dogs' names?
24: Teddy and Moose.
1: All right, let's do it for Teddy.
23: Are they little dogs?
24: No, they're long-haired shepherds.
23: I've completely misread that.
1: God, I love that.
23: Lovely.
1: Moose is a great name for a small dog, but also a fantastic name.
23: Teddy and
1: name.
23: Moose, they got to be little
1: Teddy
23: things.
1: And Moose, this is great synergy for you, my darling, because your letter's D. D for dogs.
24: D for dogs. Okay, great.
1: All right, are you ready to rock?
24: I think so.
1: All right.
24: Yep.
1: Your time will start after the first question, starting with the letter D. We need you to name a clothing item.
24: Pass.
1: An ocean animal.
24: Dolphin.
1: A five-letter word.
24: Drake.
1: Something in the bathroom.
24: Pass.
1: A DJ.
24: Pass.
1: A pantry item.
24: Domino sauce.
1: A technology brand.
24: Dell.
1: A soft drink.
24: Diet Coke.
1: A body part.
24: Diaphragm.
2: A sport.
23: Diaphragm
2: on the buzzer. Fantastic.
23: What an answer. I got a soft five. What sauce?
2: Yeah, I think you were trying to say Dolmio.
24: The Dolmio.
2: But then I heard Domino's.
23: You said Domino's sauce?
2: Can you buy Domino's sauce?
23: I don't think you can buy the Domino's sauce. Okay. All right, let's roll through them. Clothing item, dress, denim jacket.
24: Oh, gosh.
23: That. You're passing really well, by the way. Deodorant, dental floss for something in the bathroom. DJ over David Guetta. Diplo.
24: Oh,
23: that DJ Snake.
2: Biggies.
23: Couple of biggies. Yeah. And only got through nine. All right, that's fine. Five's good. Five's all right.
2: No holiday for Teddy and Moose.
24: No, that's okay. I get to cuddle them.
23: Get to cuddle them.
2: And that's all they would want, you know?
23: Oh, those beautiful long-haired shepherds.
2: Gorgeous.
23: Tell you what, Moose, I thought Moose and Teddy would be little, tiny little Moose, Teddy little dogs.
2: Teddy, I see. But yeah, Moose could go either way.
23: Moose could definitely go either way.
2: You know?
23: Guys, we're going to talk next about AI and Meta. Old Zuckerberg.
2: One of the great backflips.
23: Zuckerberg has backflipped, guys.
2: And here's G-Flip. Oh, this is unbelievable.
23: Speaking of flip.

0: 10 past 7, this is Jess and Rowan. Good morning. Starts at 7:30, Jess is going to tell us why she can't take her 2-year-old to the theatre anymore. And I'll be honest, I thought you told me you were taking her to the theatre, and I thought it would be a tough carry at the best of times.
1: Rowan, you've got no idea.
0: I have a little idea.
1: You got no idea.
0: Oh, okay. It's got to be an intervention with that child or something.
1: I can't understand how the theatre broke her brain. It's live. I should have just taken her to IMAX.
0: Totally.
1: Anyway, speaking of kids, Rowan, we got a hella contribution of the week prize. You get involved in the show in any capacity. We are going to hook you up with a $500 bundle to Tony's. These things are amazing.
2: Yeah.
1: It's like a portable speaker for your kid. It comes with characters and stories and songs. It's unreal.
0: I'd never heard of the Tony's.
1: I want one so bad.
0: But big for the kids.
1: Huge for the kids. For the young and young at heart, I would
0: young
1: say.
0: And young at heart. Mm-hmm. Guys, Meta has ditched a feature and they have done one of the great backflips.
1: That's right.
0: It was called Muse Image AI, which basically meant you could take a photo and chuck it into their Meta chat AI chatbot, which is the chatbot is still on WhatsApp and it's on Facebook and it's on Instagram. Everything they
1: all the Meta
0: have,
1: owned
0: platforms. You can still do the Meta chatbot, but they've got rid of the Muse AI, which meant you could take a photo or like a just like a photo of someone and you could generate them as anything.
1: Exactly. I could go on your Instagram, screenshot one of your photos, take one of your images,
0: probably send it to the chatbot,
1: put
0: as
1: it
0: well.
1: In the AI bot, and manipulate it however I want. Brands could start taking images of people who have posted, maybe wearing their things.
0: Yep.
1: Random people.
0: And then make them look thinner, make them change their hair colour.
1: I can't comprehend how no very smart person who works at Meta did not flag the myriad of issues
0: think
1: this could have caused.
0: I don't think they care. Like,
1: that's a great point.
0: We've heard the feedback that this feature has missed the mark.
1: So they launch it on Tuesday. And by Sunday,
0: see you later.
1: We've taken it back. One of the great black flips. One of the great actually listening to the people.
0: Yeah.
1: Do you know what I mean? When we talk about these huge conglomerates who seemingly ignore the needs and the wants and the wishes of the people, this was very nice to see.
0: It was just so much.
1: Maybe I'm drinking the Kool-Aid too much and there's a whole bunch of other stuff, but this
0: I had only
1: very happy
0: seen.
1: About.
0: I'd only seen people complaining about deep fakes, which is like you can turn them into porn.
1: Absolutely,
0: which
1: absolutely.
0: Is not ideal.
1: I shared as many of the tutorials as I could find. A lot of the big creators sharing how to go in and turn the feature off because it was buried so deep in the settings.
0: I need to do that,
1: you had to go through your profile into privacy, into sharing, and toggle all these things off. Because unfortunately, it was an opt out. Not an opt-in.
0: Yeah, it's an opt-out.
1: How crap is that?
0: It's an opt-out.
1: It's an opt-out. And I remember sharing a few things. And yes, a lot of it was around deep fakes and what this would mean for particularly women and girls on the app because they often are the victim of deep fake abuse.
0: Yeah.
1: So it's amazing Zuck and the peeps have pulled it.
0: I think there was just so much hate they had to. Well, it'll be something else.
1: It will be something else.
0: It'll just turn to something else. It came from there, by the way, Meta Superintelligence Lab.
1: Oh, my God, I hate the sound of that.
0: Doesn't that sound like something bad?
1: But I just love 4 days it was in existence.
0: Yeah.
1: And one of the great backflips.
0: Well, they're also getting a lot of hate from SAG-AFTRA, which is the big Hollywood actors union.
1: Oh.
0: So
1: what was their problem? Oh, taking Margot Robbie's image and putting her in a movie or something?
0: Exactly.
1: Ah.
0: So Zuck is not interested in mucking with Hollywood and probably the Illuminati.
1: Does he want another? He's already had a movie.
0: Wow.
1: Does he want another
0: movie?
1: There's
0: another one coming out, you know?
1: What about him?
0: There's like Social Network 2 is coming out.
1: It was a very good movie, wasn't it?
0: Unbelievable.
1: Is Jesse Eisenberg attached? Because played a fantastic Zuckerberg.
0: I don't think he is. No, it's the guy from Succession is attached. He's now Zuckerberg. Kendall Roy. The main son.
1: Kendall Roy plays
0: Kendall?
1: He's the main. Is he my main son? Or Kieran McCulkin, you're talking about?
0: No.
1: We're flipping between character names
0: Kendall
1: and actors'
0: the son?
1: Names. What, Kendall's one of the sons?
0: Be Kendall then.
1: Yeah, that guy. Jeremy Strong.
0: Boom.
1: The actor.
0: Him. He is attacked. Nice.
1: Okay.
0: Great recall.
1: Thank you so much.
0: We want to know. Guys, when did they backflip something at work happen and you got it over them?
1: Maybe you backflipped. Yeah. Maybe you, no one wants to be the Zuckerberg in the story, but maybe you had to backflip.
0: Yep.
1: Hey, did you dump them?
0: Yeah.
1: And then you backflipped.
0: Whoops.
1: Went crawling back.
0: When did they backflip? When did you backflip? Got a good story, $500 to get an awesome Tony's bundle.
1: Mm-hmm.
0: Great for the kids. We'll do that next. Wake up.
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1: Hit traffic.
2: Ash on the Tasman Highway heading outbound, just passing the South Arm Highway. A little bit slow going through there. Inbound, it's a little bit slow through Montague Bay before the bridge. Seeing traffic build now for the Domain Highway westbound on approach to the Brooker Merge. Southern Outlet still doing fine, as is the Huon and Lyell Highway. Brooker Highway a touch slow southbound through Glenorchy. The census is coming this August. You'll get instructions soon on what to do. In the census, every answer matters. Authorised by the Australian Bureau of Statistics Canberra. And that's the latest traffic on Hobart's Hit 100.9.
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19: Good morning, I'm Andrew Schell. Hobart City councillors have been warned their conduct is damaging public confidence in local government. The local government office says a controversial meeting on the 29th of June highlighted ongoing issues with councillors failing to maintain respectful and professional standards, and they say behaviour must improve or formal regulatory action may be considered. A 76-year-old East Coast man is recovering in hospital after a violent incident at his Coles Bay Road property yesterday. Police allege at least two offenders assaulted the man, stole 9 firearms from a safe and deliberately set the house on fire. A stolen ute taken from the property has now been located. And Tasmania is ranked first nationally for average charitable donations, with residents giving an average of $531, according to Australian Red Cross research. Over to sport now, and a larger Premier League competition isn't on the immediate agenda for the SFL. President David O'Byrne telling News Corp the league continues to discuss possible expansion, but is focused on ensuring clubs are supported and the competition remains competitive.
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20: Morning, I'm Michaela Savage. Primary support for Pauline Hanson's party has taken a hit, falling 3% in the latest Resolve poll. But One Nation MP Barnaby Joyce has told Seven they're not that worried about it.
21: Well, I've always said, haven't I, on this program, that the polls are an indicator that they're not a vote, and you always expect there to be fluctuation in polls as you go through a process.
20: The Home Affairs Minister has reiterated he will not help and will do all he can to restrict the potential return of a group of Australian men suspected of fighting for ISIS, who could reportedly soon be freed from prison in Iraq. No more extra hassle searching for a pen when you land in Australia on an international flight. The digital version of those paper customs declaration cards is going to be rolled out nationwide after a successful trial. And former Australian of the Year Richard Scollia will be farewelled at a state memorial service at the Sydney Opera House today. The leading melanoma pathologist died last month at the age of 59 following a three-year battle with brain cancer.
22: National Diabetes Week is July 12th to 18th. 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
20: Top four for the Lions after downing the struggling Bombers by 90 points at the Gabba overnight. But Brisbane coach Chris Fagan admits his side could have done better in the last quarter.
23: Well, I really liked our first three quarters. I thought we were fantastic in offence and stingy in defence. It was a little bit disappointing that we allowed them to kick seven goals in the last quarter.
20: While Zach Merritt was limited to just 11 disposals. And Collingwood champion Scott Pendlebury says he's not sure if he'll play on in 2027, saying he's taking it day by day.
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19: Showers with a top of 13 degrees in store for Hobart today, and we've got a coastal hazard warning for abnormally high tides in place through the southeast. As for tomorrow, showers in just 10. And listener knows what Aussie ears want to hear. 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
25: 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Become a winter person in Tasmania this off-season.
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28: Set your alarm for the morning and don't Macca's walk, Macca's run. Available until 11:30 a.m.
29: You could walk, but you want that faster.
28: Yeah, you can it's walk
29: still
28: anywhere.
29: A Macca's run. You can walk
28: it's still a Macca's run. If you're walking, it's still a Macca's run. Oh, you're doing a run.
29: Yeah, that's yeah.
28: You're not on a run, you're doing a run.
29: You're doing a run.
28: I'm kind of doing a run. We're doing a Macca's run.
29: Does it count if I do a Macca's run on my e-bike?
28: I think they would tell you to get off the bike.
29: No, that's only if you work there.
28: No, they don't let you in on the...
29: No, I'm not going through the drive-thru. I'm parking it.
28: You take up a whole space?
29: Where are you meant to put the e-bike? Is it in a car park because it's got a motor? Or do I put it up on the...
28: They're so annoying.
29: The lobby area.
28: You could put it in the gutter and wait for the car to come past and take it out.
29: The garbage man.
28: Boom. Now you would put them under. You put them near the door.
29: You put them near the door.
28: You put them near the door. Have your deluxe.
29: Do I change it up? Do I chain it up? People chaining their e-bikes.
28: You have to.
29: Do you need a key? How do you start them?
28: I don't know.
29: No,
28: I don't.
29: Not.
28: But also, I don't care much.
29: Nah, like, no.
28: I reckon it's
29: too many e-bike. Questions for things we don't care about.
28: So I'm just trying to get my deluxe meal. Got to
29: get out.
28: Got to get in. Get out.
29: I'm gonna top me muffin. With lettuce and tomato.
28: Hey guys, we're gonna do some scratchy content next. Oh.
29: What's not enough good? Of that on this program.
28: No, there's not.
29: Thank you for filling that gap.
28: Yeah, I'm here for the scratchy gap. I'm a scratchy kind of guy.
29: You are.
28: Meanwhile, I'm under my knees, real itchy.
29: Excellent plan.
28: Next.

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0: 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Good morning.
1: Rowan, you were just talking about popping into your local news agent and being told by the attendant, this is the most money I've ever seen won from some scratchies.
0: Wow.
1: Was 157 in the end?
0: It was like 137.
1: 137. Well, how's this?
0: He might have meant just the one scratchy that had the $20 one had the $100 on it. So maybe he meant that.
1: How's this? Someone just text us 0488 881069. We don't usually like story toppers, but this is fantastic.
0: Yeah, here we go.
1: They said, last week, my housemate had a $1 scratchy. Won $10 from that scratchy.
0: That's good.
1: Use the $10 to buy a $10 scratchy.
0: I thought about doing that, but I thought I think I might just cut the winnings here.
1: Well, from that $10 scratchy, won $1,000.
0: $1,000.
1: Isn't that some inception? From $1 to $10 to $1,000.
0: Oh, so they used a $10 scratchy, $1,000.
1: Yeah. From the winnings. It was like when I bought a Powerball ticket the other day.
0: Yep.
1: I was like, I'm going to win the 20 mil. I won $8.50. And she went, like, looked at me with, like, the eyebrows raised. And I went, can I have it, please?
0: Oh.
1: When I brought it home to present to my husband, he went, no, what you usually do is then go, all right, well, I'll have another one for this week's draw.
0: So you asked for the money.
1: But I said, no, give me the cash.
0: She went, really?
1: Yeah, she was like, oh, and then I had to count out the coins.
0: I did say, I was like, can I have cash? He went, oh, yeah, man. Flick, flick, flick, flick.
1: They surprised.
0: Yeah.
1: But anyway, that's amazing. But also gamble responsibly.
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7: Crews still attending a breakdown on the Tasman Highway, citybound, just before Rosny Hill Road. Few delays going back into the South Arm Highway. Otherwise, Sandy Bay Road moving fine in both directions. No problems on the southern outlet. Just it's a little bit slow before Macquarie Street. And we're seeing some traffic build on the Lyle Highway, just passing Sorrel Creek. The census is coming this August. You'll get instructions soon on what to do. In the census, every answer matters, authorised by the Australian Bureau of Statistics, Canberra. That's the latest traffic on Hobart's Hit 100.9.
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12: Morning, I'm Andrew Schell. Police have renewed their appeal for information following that alleged burglary and arson attack at a Coles Bay Road property on the East Coast on Saturday. A 76-year-old man remains in the Royal Hobart Hospital after suffering multiple injuries, while 9 firearms were stolen from the property and the house was destroyed by fire. A ute stolen during the incident has since been recovered. A heated Hobart City Council meeting late last month has prompted a warning from the state's local government office. Acting Director Luke Gregory says some councillors engaged in personal reflections and inappropriate commentary during debate and has called for more constructive discussion and even says future misconduct could trigger formal action. And the state government says men's sheds continue to make an important difference to the lives of people around the state. Almost $476,000 has been distributed among 10 sheds, with grants aimed at expanding facilities and increasing participation. Over to sport now, and the Tasmanian under-16 women's basketball team has wrapped up its national championships with a top 7 finish.
0: Hit National News.
10: Hey, I'm Michaela Savage. Soon there'll be no more digging around to find a pen to fill out that paper customs form when you touch down in Australia on an international flight. Digital passenger cards are going to be rolled out at airports nationwide. Home Affairs Minister Tony Burke telling 7 the cards are always such a hassle.
13: And the other thing is the paper system then slows everything down. You know, you want... We want people, the moment they land in Australia, to be straight out enjoying the best place in the world.
10: Well, he's also emphasised this morning, amid reports a group of Australian men suspected of fighting for ISIS could return home from Iraq, he says he'll do all he can to restrict their return. Barnaby Joyce says the polls are an indicator, not a vote, and they always fluctuate. After One Nation's popularity took a dip for the first time in 4 months, the latest Resolve poll showing support for Pauline Hanson's party has dropped 3 points to 26%. And in a few hours, a state memorial is being held at the Sydney Opera House for former Australian of the Year, Professor Richard Scollier.
14: Did you know that diabetes is Australia's fastest growing chronic condition? Over 300 Australians are diagnosed with the condition every day. Search Diabetes Australia to find out more.
10: Essendon interim coach Dean Solomon has told members and supporters to stick strong and be patient. The Bombers were smashed by 90 points by Brisbane last night. Lachie Neal starring with 40 disposals. Solomon says that's where they want to be.
15: They're an outstanding footy club and an outstanding team. Fish, as you said, first in, week out. And we got a footy lesson today. 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And that's what we're aspiring to be.
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12: Showers with a top of 13 degrees in store for Hobart today, and we've got a coastal hazard warning for abnormally high tides in place through the southeast. As for tomorrow, showers in just 10. And listener knows what Aussie ears want to hear. 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
19: Looking for a little $10,000 cash injection is Jade. Hello to you, doll.
20: Good morning.
1: Jade, good morning. Happy morning. Monday. What do you want to spend $10,000 on?
20: We live in a Echuca, so we need a boat for the river.
1: Oh, I love that. What are you thinking?
19: River boat.
1: A fishing boat, a ferry, maybe a felucca?
20: Well, if my partner had his way, he'd have a tinny.
19: Okay.
20: But I'm looking for a ski boat because we've have some kids. So.
1: Okay, well, tinny and ski boat don't start with the letter F like felucca does. So I think you've got to pivot and buy a felucca.
19: Yeah, what the hell is a felucca?
1: You don't know. Dude, you've got to spend more time on the water.
19: Know.
1: It's like a wooden sailing boat. Duh.
19: Oh, okay, sorry.
1: It'd be really nice
19: on
1: the river.
19: Jack Sparrow.
1: No, that's a pirate ship. Jade, your letter's F. You're picking that up?
20: F for
1: Feluca. Jade gets it. She and I are boat people.
19: Oh, boat gang.
1: Boat gang. Jade, I'm having too much fun with you, but we've got business to attend to. Are you ready to rock?
20: We do, don't we?
1: Yes. Your time will start after the first question. Starting with letter F, Jade, we need you to name a baking ingredient.
20: Flour.
1: A phone app.
20: Fitbit.
1: A chocolate.
20: Chocolate Freddo.
1: An animated TV show.
20: Animated TV show.
1: An adverb.
20: Adverb. Or flying.
2: A band.
20: Foo Fighters.
2: A five-letter word.
20: Pass.
2: An occupation.
20: Farmer.
2: An animal.
20: Frog.
2: Something in the shit.
19: Ooh. Came back hard there, doll.
2: She did.
20: So much harder when you're actually doing it.
2: We've heard that. We have heard it.
19: Let's go through a couple. Animated TV show, Futurama, Family Guy, yeah. Could have that one. Five-letter word, faint, fairy, fancy. Otherwise, pretty good. I reckon you would have done better if you didn't repeat the question.
2: Yeah. Also, you didn't, not to just dig the boot into my friend here. We love being on the water. Adverb was incorrect.
19: Oh, is that all right?
2: Jade said a verb. We were looking for adverb. And it's funny because Jade repeated adverb. But then said verb.
20: I was hoping the kids in the car were going to help me.
2: Oh, well, you can't have help in the background, big cheater.
19: Oh, sorry, 2-1 anyway.
20: But no.
2: Sorry,
20: Jade.
2: No felucca for you.
19: No felucca for you.
20: All right. It was fun. Thanks, guys.
2: Oh, well.
19: As long as it was fun and
2: another
19: you had a good time.
2: F word that we're all about.
19: Fun.
2: Fun.
19: Next, relationship deal breakers.
2: Oh, yeah. This one comes from one of our favourite people on the planet.
19: I'm obsessed with this chick. Her name's Sophie Cunningham. Plays in the WNBA, the Women's National Basketball Association.
2: The biggest boss you've ever met in your life.
19: We'll talk about that next.

0: 2 minutes past eight. Jess and Rowan, good morning. Big announcement, 8:30. Stand by for that.
1: Oh, that's right. If you're interested in, I don't know, $1 million.
2: Winning money.
1: We're talking now relationship deal breakers, Rowan.
0: Yes.
1: Said would come back with yours, my friend.
0: I still don't have one.
1: Oh, okay. Because you're an open-hearted person.
0: Totally. Hello, Joe. What is your relationship breaker?
3: Good morning, guys. Oh, look, I just moved in with my boyfriend at the time. And, you know, I still had boxes sitting there and everything. And I decided to cook him a nice dinner. Now, it was an older-style house. And there's a bathroom off the kitchen, would you believe? And he decides, while I'm cooking dinner, to go in and do a number two. Now, he sat there with the door open for the longest time, and honestly, I just packed the boxes back up and I was out of there.
0: That's it? How long were you together?
3: Oh, we were together for a year and a half before I decided to move in with him, but it was just the grossest thing that I've ever come across.
2: I've never done that.
1: You
2: I've
1: really need to be aligned with toileting habits. We're an open door household, personally.
2: The poo?
1: Yeah.
2: Oh, never.
1: I can't move I am for that, so you could just not be around.
0: Can you shut the door?
1: I could, but, you know, when you got to go, you've got to go. Why would you?
0: It's too hard.
1: I love you. I want to continue talking and finishing the conversation.
2: Oh, that's not for me.
1: Someone has... Another Sophie has gotten in touch. We're talking about Sophie Cunningham, obviously, in the NBA. Mm-hmm. She said, I'm taller than my husband. That's not a deal breaker. A deal breaker is not cleaning the bed sheets or having no sheets and dirty pillows. Sounds like maybe Sophie has dealt with that in a previous relationship. A lot of people coming through on the text line saying bad teeth or bad breath. That's a relationship deal breaker.
0: Brush your teeth. Yeah, brush your teeth.
1: What do you make of this one, though? Ooh. We'll leave them anonymous. Having a pet. Sorry, can't be planning a weekend away around you needing to feed your dog or getting your dog looked after. I don't want to date anyone who has a pet.
0: Well, I guess people don't want to date anyone that want kids. I mean, that's one as well.
1: That's fair.
0: Kids is one.
1: That's fair. Jamie Lee has said, if you can't use your hands or your brain, that's a relationship deal breaker for Jamie Lee.
0: Okay. I mean, we all have our own thing.
1: We do. There's 8 billion people on the planet, Rowan. We can find someone who does tick
0: something.
1: A few more of our boxes.
0: But definitely, I think everyone should find someone who uses their brain.
1: I think so. I agree. Wake up,
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9: Blaze building on the Domain Highway westbound before the Brooker. The Brooker Highway still slow southbound through Lutana. The Tasman Highway picking up from Montague Bay. No problems on the East Derwent Highway in both directions. It's always good news. Southern Outlet unusually quiet. You got a clear run in from Kingston. No problems on the Huon Highway either. 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
6: Morning, I'm Andrew Schell. The family of a Coles Bay man allegedly attacked during a burglary says they're hopeful he'll make a full recovery despite losing everything he owned. Police say 76-year-old Grant Whelan was assaulted by two masked men on Saturday morning before firearms, cash and his vehicle were stolen and his uninsured home was set on fire. He remains in a stable condition in hospital as investigations continue. Tasmania's Integrity Commission Chief has renewed calls for stronger investigative powers. Robert Hayes supports a recommendation dating back 10 years that would remove the right of public officers, including MPs, to claim privilege against self-incrimination during investigations. The government now says it's considering feedback on the legislation. And James Avery is departing Stadiums Tasmania after being appointed Chief Executive of the Greater Western Sydney Giants. Over to sport now, and Clarence's women were too good for Glenorchy in Saturday's SFL Premier League action, taking the win by 27 points. North Hobart meantime kept Brighton scoreless, and Kingborough put Lauderdale to the sword.
7: Hit National News.
8: Morning, I'm Michaela Savage. The Home Affairs Minister says he'll take any legal option to restrict the potential return of ISIS fighters amid reports a group of Australian men suspected of fighting for ISIS could soon be freed from prison in Iraq. Tony Burke telling Seven he won't lift a finger to help them come home.
9: And if you do find your way to Australia, then if we can charge you, you get locked up. And if we're not in a position with the evidence to be able to charge you, then the surveillance that happens on you needs to occur to keep Australians safe.
8: Pauline Hanson's popularity looks to be slipping. In the latest Resolve poll, support for the One Nation leader as preferred Prime Minister has dropped by 8 points to 25%, while primary support for her party has dipped by 3 points to 26%, the first fall in 4 months. And you soon won't have to dig around for a pen to fill out that paper customs form when landing in Australia from overseas. Digital passenger cards are going to be rolled out at all the country's international airports.
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8: The Lions are back into the top four. The Lions are back into the top four after downing the struggling Bombers by 90 points at the Gabba overnight. And Port star Zach Butters will have surgery in Melbourne after the in-demand free agent suffered a high-grade syndesmosis injury in the loss to the Saints at Marvel Stadium. Seven's Xander Maguire telling us the Power hasn't ruled him out for the season just yet.
11: The idea from Port Adelaide is they haven't ruled him out for the year. They're hoping that he'll get back for round 24. One last game, potentially, before he farewells Port Adelaide.
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6: Showers with a top of 13 degrees in store for Hobart today, and we've got a coastal hazard warning for abnormally high tides in place through the southeast. As for tomorrow, showers in just 10. And listener knows what Aussie ears want to hear. 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

0: Your first $1 million voice. Hey, just under 12 minutes.
1: Oh, that's right. We're going to play the voice. There's going to be no identifying feature. But if you think you go,
0: I know that voice.
1: Voice anyway. We're not playing a song, are we? That would be too easy.
0: That's way too easy.
1: That's way too easy.
0: Just a voice. I think it's from like an interview.
1: Nice.
0: Yeah, yeah, yeah.
1: Keep it locked.
0: Keep it locked.
1: And then go to hit.com.au. Before we get there, Rowan, there is a raging debate happening online, and I'd love your 2 cents.
0: I'll give you 10.
1: 12.
0: Give you 12. How about that?
1: Let's up the ante. You got a dishwasher at your place?
0: Yep.
1: Big fan of it?
0: Love it.
1: Using it every day?
0: But just about.
1: There you go.
0: Just about every day.
1: Bowls. Where do we stand on how to stack them? Because one bloke by the name of Nate... What did you tell us, executive producer Shy Guy? This was the top post on Reddit.
2: In Reddit yesterday.
1: There you go. This has broken the internet because Nate has asked for the internet to settle a roommate dispute.
0: Right.
1: And he's put accompanying images.
0: Okay.
1: What is the proper way to load bowls in the dishwasher? I'm going to do my best to describe the situation going on at Nate's house. Bottom rack of the dishwasher, first and foremost. And he wanted to make a note, we cannot put these bowls on the top rack. Doesn't work.
0: Doesn't work.
1: I don't know if it's the dishwasher mechanics, whatever it is.
0: It just doesn't work. The spin, it, the, you know, doesn't work.
1: You got that blade thing at the top.
0: Yeah, doesn't work.
1: So on the bottom rack, the way Nate likes to do it is just put the bowls upside down and kind of on top of each other. Yeah. Almost look like scales. They're sort of accumulated there.
0: That's quite a high... perfect circle bowl.
1: Yeah, exactly. It's like the ultimate, I would say almost soup bowl.
0: It's a soup,
1: cereal
0: soup bowl.
1: Would be a good one.
0: Great.
1: But
0: cereal
1: he sort
0: bowl.
1: Of put them upside down and on top of each other, so some are a bit askew.
0: Mm-hmm, mm-hmm.
1: Apparently the roommates have had a gutful and they keep having a go at Nate. That is not the way to do it. The way they like to do it, which is what Nate has also shared on Reddit, is kind of have them up on their side. Like you would stack a plate, per se.
0: And shove them in the middle of where you, the way that holds plates up.
1: Yes, in the middle of the racks sort of thing.
0: But that looks like it wouldn't get the jets inside of them.
1: And that's what Nate's trying to say. He goes, I'm outnumbered in my own house, but the way that they're putting them up on the side, it looks very neat, but surely that is not able to shoot off the dried-on Weet-Bix, the little bit of satay sauce that's now started to coagulate.
0: And when you have the drawer, you would open it up and there would still be water in it because it would pool at the bottom. That's a dumb way.
1: That is so bad. The pooling of...
0: Oh.
1: That's why you have to put cups and all that upside down.
0: Correct.
1: And that sort of thing. So things don't pool. The ladle, one of the great poolers, but I don't know how to handle the
0: ladle
1: sometimes.
0: Some mugs, it goes underneath at the bottom. There's always a little bit of water at the top.
1: Yes. If anything is,
0: off.
1: Is it concave? If anything is
0: concave,
1: you got to be careful with
0: it. Yeah, it's concave. Forget about it.
1: The internet is very mad. The internet is saying both of y'all are wrong.
0: Yeah. Well,
1: there is no way to do it like that. Someone's saying, this pissed me off more than I expected. Neither, you heathens. Other people are saying, check the manual. You ever read your dishwasher manual?
0: Great call.
1: Apparently there are tips and tricks in a dishwasher manual. It should have instructions.
0: Great idea.
1: For how best to load plates, bowls, cutlery, all
0: that. I'm awful. I know that I do it wrong, but we have our bowls are kind of like plates. They're just only a little bit up at the edge.
1: So I reckon that's a superior bowl.
0: It's a great bowl.
1: Mm.
0: My partner Lucy was like, oh, it doesn't look deep enough. I was like, oh, listen, I've got a problem with portion sizes. It is. I think this is good.
1: But that's good when it comes to cleaning. Someone has said, now this is interesting, put them front to back, almost like bookends. So the base of the bowls are touching. You almost make like the Gucci or Chanel logo.
0: Oh, but that's still got the jets problem.
1: I reckon you've still got the pooling issue there. Someone has said, sorry, you got to work out that top shelf because that's where bowls belong.
0: Well, if it goes
1: top
0: up and hits
1: shelf
0: the
1: only.
0: But what about the cups?
1: I would actually like to put a GoPro or something inside the dishwasher because I don't really understand how the mechanics work. Are there multiple points of water shooting
0: there's
1: out?
0: There's ones at the top, ones at the bottom, and it just goes like this.
1: What's that big spinny thing at the top?
0: That's the jets, right?
1: Is that the jet?
0: Yeah, that's one of them. It goes up and down. And
1: I didn't know what that
0: around
1: did.
0: And around.
1: I was like, that looks like a microwave plate. What's that doing in there?
0: Yeah, that's a clean, but
1: someone is saying you got to overlap like dragon scales. I'm not familiar enough.
0: That's
1: with
0: what I try and do.
1: Okay. Well, that's the number one comment.
0: I try and do the dragon scale.
1: Got upvoted the most.
0: Yeah, I got to try and do the dragon scale. But I have different size bowls. We're trying to get normal. We're trying to like.
1: You got to bring them all in line.
0: We're trying to get them in line, but there's some soup bowls and there's a little our new bowls.
1: God, too hard. You got a little nut. Oh, you might not have the little nut bowl, but you know, a little nut bowl. Maybe you put like a little two pieces of Cadbury or something, like the tiny little decorative bowl. Ramekin.
0: I wish I had that kind of
1: diversity.
0: Diversity, but I just get the packet.
1: Oh,
0: and then it's gone. I go, oh, portion size.
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0: speed demon. Speed demon. Guys.
1: Didn't realize I was here with Bieber.
0: Oh, that's me. $500 every morning to the Tony's bundle.
1: That's right. Tony's, these unbelievable devices to keep your kids entertained for hours. We got one a day, Rowan.
0: Caller contribution of the day.
1: Mm-hmm.
0: Caller contribution of the day because it could be also texts.
1: DMs. We say if you bump into Shy Guy, that technically counts. Today, you want me to tell me who's winning?
0: I'll tell you. Yeah.
1: Emma.
0: Emma has won.
1: Because earlier this hour, Rowan, we're talking about relationship deal breakers, and yep. Emma texts us saying, my relationship deal breaker is a guy skinnier than me. I got curves, and your girl needs some cushion for pushing.
0: Yay!
1: Well done, Emma.
0: $500 Tony bundle to you.
1: Absolutely.
0: Now, time to start.
2: This is the Million Dollar Voice.
0: Wow, first one. Okay, so we will give you a little clip of a voice, and you need to say, oh, I feel like I've heard that before. It is this person. Hit.com.au, go register the name. Put you to the Millionaire's Lounge, we're calling it.
1: That's right. And then in half an hour's time, we're going to reveal who that voice was. And if you were right, well, bada bing, bada boom, that's your first step towards $1 million.
0: First step to $1 million. Mm-hmm. Okay. Let's do the first voice now.
1: So we can't play, can we?
0: Well, I got to play the...
1: Yeah, I won't say anything out loud though, just in case.
0: Yeah, you don't give it. Can't take the first one away.
1: That would be bad.
0: All right, here we go.
3: I was 18, telling everyone around me I'm going to be a superstar, and everybody's going, "Yeah, whatever." She's an egomaniac, and then, ha ha.
0: Ah,
1: I know who it is.
0: Yeah, it's a pretty good one.
1: That's a great one to start.
0: It's a pretty good one to start.
1: Yeah, that's great. Hit.com.au if you know who that voice is. Rowan, can I enter as many times as I possibly can?
0: Yeah.
1: Okay.
0: And then we will reveal it on air in the workday.
1: Mm-hmm.
0: About half an hour.
1: Keep it locked.
0: Keep it locked.
1: This is fantastic.
0: All right, guys, back again tomorrow from 6. Alpha Bucks at 7 o'clock and at 8 o'clock.
1: Another Tony's bundle, $500 to keep your kids entertained.
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1: How good's this?
0: The $1 million voice. See you tomorrow from 6, guys.
1: Bye-bye.
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21: Hi there, I'm Angel Schell. Nearly $34,000 has been raised for a Coles Bay man allegedly assaulted during a burglary that left his home destroyed on Saturday. Police say 76-year-old Grant Whelan was attacked by two masked defenders before 9 firearms and cash were stolen, his vehicle taken and the house set alight. Mr. Whelan remains in a stable condition in hospital, while police continue to appeal for any information from the public. A group of Hobart councillors says public confidence in council has been hurt by ongoing infighting among elected members. Louise Bloomfield, Ryan Perselt and Ben Loberger have pledged to work more collaboratively and treat each other respectfully even when they disagree. And briefly, the state government's announced almost $476,000 in funding for 10 men's sheds across Tasmania. In sport, the Tasmania Jewels have added experienced guard Brooke Basham to their roster for the club's first WNBL season. Basham spent 5 seasons with the Adelaide Lightning and was recently recognised as the league's most improved player.
22: Hit National News.
23: Morning, I'm Michaela Savage. The government's getting rid of the extra hassle of those paper declaration cards when you land in Australia on an international flight. After a successful trial on some Qantas flights, the digital version will be rolled out across the country. Home Affairs Minister Tony Burke telling Seven options will still be there for those who struggle with tech.
24: You'll be able to, at the airport, have someone to assist you, either with the device there or to be able to use a paper thing if that's required. But for almost every passenger now, they arrive with their devices and they'll be able to have it already done, go straight through.
23: For the first time in 4 months, support for One Nation has dropped, falling 3 points in the latest Resolve poll to 26%. Briefly, later this morning, there'll be a state memorial service at the Sydney Opera House for leading melanoma pathologist Richard Scollier. The former Australian of the Year passed away last month, aged 59. And victory at Wimbledon for Jannik Sinner, defeating Alexander Zverev in this morning's men's final.
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23: Lions have smashed the Bombers 149-59 at the Gabba. The two-time premiers back into the top four. Brisbane defender Dane Zorko returned to the field for the first time in 7 weeks after recovering from a quad injury. He's told us he was feeling pretty good.
0: What he got through fine. 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
21: Showers with a top of 13 degrees in store for Hobart today, and we've got a coastal hazard warning for abnormally high tides in place through the southeast. As for tomorrow, showers in just 10. 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

0: 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Could she be our million dollar voice? Damo from Newtown, ever flown like business class before?
1: No, that would be a bucket list.
0: Hey, it doesn't have to be if you can guess our million dollar voice. 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
1: Million Dollar Voice is your chance to become Hobart's latest millionaire. In case you missed it, Jess and Rowan did reveal this hour's Million Dollar Voice. She was here back in December, and it sounds like she's already missing us a little bit.
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1: 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Mother Monster, Lady Gaga, was our Million Dollar Voice. Em, I know you saw her back in December. What track were you hanging out for the most?
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1: 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So keep it right here. Hit 100.9. Let's go. Yeah,
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0: I know it's Justin Bieber across Hobart on your number one hit music station. Hey, it's only been about a week after getting married at Madison Square Garden, but Taylor Swift and Travis Kelce have attended another wedding of one of Kelce's teammates in California. Look, I'm sure it was lovely, but I'd hate to be that couple, because how do you follow? How do you top a Swift and Kelce wedding? And I remembered I loved you, came back when it mattered. Straight from the credits of Toy Story 5, Taylor Swift, I Knew It, I Knew You, plays for you on the other side of 10, along with our next Million Dollar Voice. Are you going to be Hobart's newest millionaire?
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20: Hi there, I'm Andrew Schell. A debate is continuing over proposed changes to Tasmania's Integrity Commission powers. Chief Commissioner Robert Hay is now backed removing the right of public officers, including MPs, to refuse to answer questions on the grounds of self-incrimination during misconduct investigations. A 76-year-old man remains in the Royal Hobart after an alleged burglary, assault and arson attacks at a Coles Bay Road property on Saturday morning. Police say the man was assaulted in his home before 9 firearms were stolen from a safe and then the property was deliberately set on fire, destroying the home. Investigators have since located a stolen Toyota Hilux linked to the incident and are appealing for information about the offenders. And the local government office has warned Hobart councillors to clean up their act after a 5.5-hour meeting a couple of weeks ago. Over to sport, and in case you missed it, the Devils women are celebrating a 24-point win over Geelong in the VFLW after a standout first game from recruit Georgia Clark. The former Collingwood forward kicked 2 goals in that decisive third quarter.
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22: Good morning, I'm Matthew Layton. The federal government says Australia's fuel supply is secure despite the latest flare-up overseas. Iran has declared the Strait of Hormuz closed after trading strikes with US forces. But US President Donald Trump insists the key shipping route remains open. Home Affairs Minister Tony Burke telling the ABC local fuel reserves are higher than when the war began.
23: The way we've just calmly been making sure that for the different forms of fuel, for petrol, for diesel, for aviation gas, just making sure that Australian stocks are secure puts us in good stead.
22: Police are probing a suspicious cafe fire in Melbourne's northwest days after the same venue was allegedly targeted.